Here, pal. Why so glum? Have you been feeling unsatisfied in life? Maybe you're lacking connection in a friendship or relationship. Maybe you give more than you get back. What if I told you you could magically turn all that crappiness into happiness? No need to fret, no more frustration. Introducing Opalite, the revolutionary fix for your problems. Just one spray and Opalite magically transforms your problems into your paradise. Using our state-of-the-art chemical potion, it works on friendships, couples, pets, and coworkers.

0: Just one night, all we got. 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Just one night, all we got. Just one night, all we got.
1: I ain't got time for you, baby. Either you're mine or you're not. Make up your mind, sweet baby. Right here, right now.

0: Welcome to the retreat. A private residence where we turn irrelevance into relevance.
1: How could I not leak it? I look so good, you look so good, maybe we should all leak it together. F*** it. You only live once, let the people see!

0: Is that right?
1: Congratulations. You have completed the program. You are now a relevant girl band.

0: All I know is you owe us $10 million, so I'm giving you this. You can fill it up.
1: $10 million?
0: You have 7 days to do it.
1: How am I gonna raise $10 million? It's 7 days.

0: sneezing running.
1: What you got on you? What you got on you?
0: Whiskey.
1: Yeah. Let's have a
0: try. Let's try.

Though this season of her life had been cold, lonely, and tough, though she slipped back into a darkness she had hoped by now to have overcome, she had learned a beautiful lesson as she kissed her girls goodbye and thanked them for getting her out the house. That maybe...

but for the first time in a long time, she believed that one day she would again feel the sun. She must be patient. She must have faith in the seeds that are planted beneath the snow. She must hold on, and she must let go. She'll be all right. No riding shining armored knight. She will save herself this time. And in fact, tonight, she did confirm. The cold never lasts, my darling. It just teaches the heart how to burn.

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Still, she's never late. She's got that kind of grace. Did Botticelli paint her face? She has the perfect scent. She speaks the perfect French. She can dance the night away, and still she'll never break a sweat.

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I blasted off the planet, rock that caused catastrophe, and it matters more because I had it. Now I had a thought about wreaking havoc on an opposition. Kinda shocking, they want it static with precision. I'm automatic, quarterback, I ain't talking second. 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
0: Why do you have to go, Dad?

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Click, click, click, click, everywhere I go.

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1: Wish I had a, wish I was a, wish I gave a, but I don't.

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0: Wish I had a, wish I was a, wish I gave a for my tone. 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

0: 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Wait, wait, wait, wait, wait. Hey, hey. 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
1: Shake it, huh? 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
0: She like the way that I dance. She like the way that I move. 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She like the way that I woo. And she let it clap for a nigga.
1: She let it clap for a nigga.
0: And she throw it back for a nigga.
1: Yeah, she throw it back for a nigga.

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Live on mic, you know who's in charge. 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

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'Cause I'm only human after all, and you're only human after all. Don't put the blame on me. Don't put your blame on me.